0: Most Holy Father, the English-speaking pilgrims and visitors wish to express to you their sentiments of deep respect and esteem, and to assure you of their prayers for your ministry as the successor of Peter. They also extend their best wishes for a happy Easter. At the end of the audience, we will sing together the Our Father in Latin. His Holiness will then impart his apostolic blessing, which he extends in a particular way to the members of your families at home. He also intends to bless any religious articles you may have brought for this purpose. And in a special way, his blessing goes to your children, the elderly, and those who are sick.
1: Dear brothers and sisters, in our catechesis today, we contemplate Mary, whom the final chapter of the dogmatic constitution, Lumen Gentium, recognizes as a model, perfect member, and his mother. Docile to the Father's will, her Son's work of redemption and the promptings of the Holy Spirit, Mary is the model of what the Church is meant to be. Her unconditional yes shows us how to be members of the Church. As our Mother by grace, she is the one to whom we can turn with filial trust in the certainty of being heard, protected, and loved. In a special way, Mary cooperated in the work of salvation through obedience, faith, hope, and ardent charity to restore through her Son the supernatural life of souls. Let us be challenged by Mary's example of humility, active faith, and obedience. Let us generously respond in love, magnifying God in our hearts and receiving strength from the sacraments. Let us ask Mary to help us be faithful disciples of her Son.
2: Ich grüße die englischsprachigen Pilger und Besucher, die an der heutigen Audienz teilnehmen, insbesondere die Gruppen aus England, Irland, Tansania, Indien, Indonesien, Kanada und den Vereinigten Staaten von Amerika. Heute gedenken wir des Gedenktages unserer lieben Frau von Fatima. An diesem Tag vor 45 Jahren wurde ein Attentat auf Papst Johannes Paul verübt. Und aus diesem Grund habe ich meine heutige Katechese der seligen Jungfrau Maria gewidmet. Gleichzeitig feiern wir bald die Himmelfahrt des Herrn, die den

While Jesus was speaking, a woman from the crowd called out and said to him, "Blessed is the womb that carried you and the breasts at which you nursed." He replied, "Rather blessed are those who hear the word of God and observe it."

Glamour, qui ne distingue ni race ni nationalité. 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Combattons avec un cœur plein de confiance et d'espérance, comme Marie, mère de Jésus et notre mère. Finally, to the English-speaking pilgrims, I greet you all with the joy and fraternal heart in this house of our Mother, Mother of the Church, Mother of Tenderness. We come from all continents and world, from various nations, languages, and cultures. But here, Mary welcomes us as brothers and sisters. In this house, that is the figure of the Church, that welcomes sons and daughters of the Father in heaven, as she welcomed the little shepherds, Jacinta, Francisco, and Lucia. Let us give thanks to God who loves us, and let us bring this message of fraternity, love, and peace to the world submerged in war, misery, and hunger, where the main victims are again children and the people with fewer possibilities. Let us commit ourselves to an armed and disarming peace, as Pope Leo XIV tells us. Let us fight with the courage of love that does not distinguish races or nationalities. Let us fight for justice and peace for all. Let us fight with a heart full of trust and hope, like Mary, Mother of Jesus and Mother of the Church, our Mother. And may the Lord guide you back in security toward your families, toward your communities, toward the Church where you live and where you engage yourselves, fighting and praying and hoping for the peace in the world. Amen.